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2: 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Puwerte!
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2: 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Alright!

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1: I got my...
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2: 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Joke only!
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1: 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She left behind a husband, a two-year-old daughter, and a journal of tape recordings. A journal that told what it was to be young and a mother and in love and dying.
2: I'm gonna miss you, Sam. 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That's what you taught me to do. 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